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2: Hello, I'm David Cameron. The Energy Minister says Australia's fuel reserve is stable despite a slight drop in petrol. Chris Bowen says the 43 days of petrol in reserve is still more than when conflict began in the Middle East. He says diesel stockpiles have increased, announcing additional shipments are on their way to WA, on top of those already heading for Australian ports.
3: 50 million litres of diesel that will be delivered to Kwinana as a buffer for Western Australia in coming weeks and months, and 50 million litres more of jet fuel.
2: Police are investigating a horror crash in Sydney's south overnight. Officers were conducting a welfare check at a Gymea Bay home when a 42-year-old man left in a white sedan. Acting Superintendent Graham Hibbs says minutes later the car rolled over a barrier at Sans Souci and struck another car. Both drivers and a passenger died at the scene.
4: We believe we're aware of the identity of the male person in the white Audi. A crime scene was established at the time and has since been processed by the Crash Investigation Unit, the Crime Scene Unit, Forensic Imaging, with the assistance of Police Rescue. We will be preparing a report for the coroner.
2: Authorities in the Democratic Republic of Congo say Ebola cases have now been reported across several conflict-hit eastern provinces. The World Health Organization has upgraded the risk assessment for the current outbreak to very high at the national level. From Kinshasa, here's the BBC's Emery Macamino.
5: The authorities say there are now outbreaks in eastern part of the country, including Ituri, North Kivu and South Kivu. No cases have formally been declared in the regional capital, Goma, although there has been one positive laboratory test. So far, more than 700 have been exposed to the virus, with over 170 suspected deaths recorded. The outbreak involves the Budibunkyo species of Ebola, and the World Health Organization has raised the national risk level to very high.
2: The WHO says the global Ebola risk level remains low. Multicultural and ethnic broadcasters from across the country are being celebrated for their role in media diversity and storytelling. The National Ethnic and Multicultural Broadcasters Council conference is underway in Brisbane. The council's Chad Phillips says it's an opportunity to learn from each other.
6: This idea of networking, partnerships with other broadcasters talking about their other languages. So, for example, we have broadcasters that have languages in Hindi, in Filipino language, Mandarin, they're able to talk to one another. So from a broadcaster that's based out of Canberra to a broadcaster that's based out of Brisbane.
2: Canada's Prime Minister says the oil-rich province of Alberta is central to the country's future. Mark Carney's comments come after Alberta's Premier announced a vote in October on whether to remain in Canada or start the legal process for a binding referendum on separation. Danielle Smith says she supports a unified Canada but also more autonomy for the provinces.
7: I am fiercely loyal to both Alberta and Canada. But I truly believe our country is so much stronger and more prosperous when we respect the rights of provinces and empower them to govern themselves with minimal federal interference. Albertans, not Ottawa. Quebecers, not Ottawa. And all the other provinces must each be empowered to control our own direction and destiny.
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0: It's all here right in the heart of Bankstown. 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Some people like the old songs.
8: The things we do for love. 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
8: Now I won't sink in the river drown. 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
0: For others, it's somewhere in between. 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
1: Driving the show today is Steve Churchill and me, Andrew Willoughby. 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

0: 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The 60s guys.
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8: 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I want to chat to the boss about what he can do to continue the effort in the workplace, but what can I tell him?
9: 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Dual-flush toilets will halve the amount of water used by conventional toilets, and AAA-rated low-flow taps or tap aerators will improve tap efficiency by reducing the flow rates. If you install lever or mixer taps, which have a single lever or knob, staff members will be able to find the right water temperature quickly. If your workplace has a dishwasher, use it only when there's a full load. 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By using these water-saving methods at work, your business can cut water use by up to 30%. So spread the word and be water wise at work as well.
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0: Hey locals, here is your local lowdown. 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Community raffle for Bankstown Bull Sharks, Friday 17th October from 6:30 p.m. 31st October, Halloween Kids Disco, doors open at 5:30 p.m. for the 6 to 8 p.m. event. 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

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Kaming mga magulang ng OPN.

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0: When Marsha Hines didn't know what to do with herself. 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
7: A fact we all know, but prefer not to think about, is that we will all die one day. The truth is, many of us will live for many months or years with an illness that will eventually lead to our death. Palliative care is an important type of healthcare, focused on supporting people and their families to live as well as they can during this time. Palliative care is holistic care, focused on improving quality of life for people in their last year or two by addressing their physical, emotional, psychological, and spiritual well-being. We caught up with supportive and palliative care physician Dr. Sally Greenaway, who says there are a range of myths about palliative care which can lead to people not receiving the best possible care in the last year of life, including that people can only receive palliative care in a hospital. Sally says that people often picture it being given by specialist nurses, doctors and allied health in a specialist palliative care unit. But in fact, palliative care is everyone's business.
8: It's delivered in the community, in GP's offices, by community nurses, in aged care facilities or nursing homes as people call them, in general hospitals, in cardiology wards, in dialysis wards. And when there is a lot of complexity and difficulty in helping people feel more comfortable with the challenges of that disease, whether it's their breathing or pain or they need help in managing at home, then they will call in specialist palliative care. Palliative Care Australia has a visual representation of people's needs as a big triangle, with the broad base of the triangle being most people whose needs are met in the community by GPs and aged care staff and so on. And then the next third of the triangle, which is in fact probably about 40% of people, will have their needs met by their own specialist team, whether they're kidney doctors or lung doctors or geriatricians. And then at the top of the triangle, there's about 15% of patients who have such complex needs that the predominant clinicians who will care for them will be the specialist palliative care people.
7: This project is produced with the support of the New South Wales Government. Perinatal mental health challenges are serious and affect a large number of new and expecting parents around Australia. Honest and compassionate conversations about perinatal mental health are life-changing, which is why the theme for the recent Perinatal Mental Health Week was Connection Through Conversation. Panda CEO Julie Bornenkoff says their organisation can provide new and expecting parents, and those that care about them, with some great support, information and resources to help them make connections and start conversations.
9: Panda's really proud of the resources that it has developed and brought together, you know, ours and our partners, over this past year to support these conversations. We have on our website an amazing array of different fact sheets and tools. 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
1: 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My name is Aaron. 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
12: You know, the music process for me is kind of the same. You know, I get in there with the producers and the writers and we spend time and we just, you know, try to make something magical happen, you know, and at the end of the day, sometimes it does and sometimes

Hey Minions, it's Sunday night in Southwest Sydney, which means it's time for an all-new episode of Into the Void. My name is Aaron, and as usual, I'm going to be taking you all the way through to midnight, and we're going to be focusing on new release music across 2026 from various extreme music genres. To kick off the show tonight, it is the band that ended last week's episode. Out of Germany, they are called Junon, the Golden Citadel of the Astral Sphere being the name of the record. This is the opening track of the album, which is entitled... Let's try and get this right. Propheten der blauen Flamme. Enjoy.

In the middle of that bracket, they're out of Denver, Colorado. The band is called Harbored, where Only the Love That We Lead is their new record, coming out next Friday, the 29th of May. The track you heard there was called Dead Ringer, and it was followed on by a band out of Salem, Massachusetts, called Mother Iron Horse, self-titled record that they've just released, and the track that you heard there was called Bloodletting. Right now, we're going to jump over to a band out of Bordeaux in France. They're called Endless Floods. This is from their new record, Passages, a very haunting and beautiful track called Liminal.

Following on from Endless Floods out of England and the UK, the band is called Law, Psychotic Trance of the Black Knights, the name of their new record that just came out on Friday. And the track you heard there was called Neolithic Druid Burial Chamber. And it was followed on by a band called Kernugia. Carmina Inferorum is the name of their new record, and the track we played for you there was called Divide et Impera. Right now, jumping over to a band out of St. Louis, Missouri, they're called Furnace Floor. They are a Death Doom band. Their new record is called Ceremonial Passage Through Fire. This is the opening track, which is also the title track.

In the middle of that bracket there, the band is called Heaven Is Sleeping out of Houston, Texas, from their self-titled record, and that was the opening track, which is called The Cosmic Trek. And it was followed on by a band from Portland, Oregon called Burial Clouds. Burn Holy is the name of their new album. Eyes Without Light was the name of that track. Right now, we're going to jump out of a band out of the Netherlands. They're called A Plague of Lighthouse Keepers. They've just dropped a three-song EP. This is the closing track off it. It is the title track, kind of described as a drone metal, I guess. Yeah, but I love the name, A Plague of Lighthouse Keepers. It's very cool. Enjoy.

In the middle of that bracket there, the band is called Psychoragia. Necromanthra is the name of their new record. And the track we play for you there was called Abysmales. That record will be coming out on the 23rd of June. And following on from that, out of Paris, Non Servium is the name of the band. La Lune dont mon ame es plein is the name of their new record. And the track we play for you was called Abject Sacrifice. Right now, this is a band called Baron Canyon. A Virulent Stream is the Steam, sorry, is the name of the new record. This the closing track on it is called The Plague Cloud.

Taking us out this evening, out of Italy, the band is called The Downfall of Ner. This is the title track of the new record that just came out on Friday. It is called And the Firmament Will Burn to Quench the Pain of This Earth. Thanks for listening. We'll see you next week.

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0: Wednesday night zombie fever, diving into pop culture and curious headlines. Every Wednesday from 7 p.m. Wednesday night zombie fever with Steph, Kat and Rachel. 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

0: Wednesday night Zombie Fever, diving into pop culture and curious headlines. 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
3: 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It's all here right in the heart of Bankstown. 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

0: over 40 years at Connect FM, we have been growing and changing with the diverse local community we continue to serve. 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

0: Well, Minions, it's Sunday night in Southwest Sydney, which means it's time for an all-new episode of Into the Void. My name is Aaron. I'll be taking you all the way through to midnight.
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whatever people say about the death of rock and roll, death of this, death of that, and of a fairly resilient faith in, you know, just the point of intersection where words and music of any kind meet. And there's still a long way to go in the exploration of that form.

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6: Hi, how you doing? This is James Rain for RAD, recording artists, actors and athletes against drink driving. 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
3: Good morning, I'm Shannon Kirkwood. Russia has confirmed it used the Oreshnik missile during a deadly attack on the Ukrainian capital over the weekend. Ukrainian President Volodymyr Zelensky says at least four people were killed and around 100 injured when the large-scale strikes targeted Kyiv and the wider region. The EU says it will be discussing how to increase international pressure on Russia to end its invasion of Ukraine. The circumstances surrounding the Bondi terror attack will be examined at the Royal Commission's second public hearings. As Peter Hislop reports, those hearings get underway today.
4: The terrorism threat level, the conduct of security and intelligence, and the security arrangement for the Hanukkah by the Sea event will be among the focus areas of hearing block two. Commissioner Virginia Bell says the Commission is grateful to Jewish Australians and others who shared experiences of anti-Semitism during the first block of hearings. She says now the focus turns to the matters explored in the interim report. Today's hearing will be open to the public. However, substantial parts of this second block will be closed to public access to avoid prejudice to national security and/or the criminal proceedings arising from the attack.
3: Queensland police say a former military officer was the man shot dead by police yesterday morning north of Brisbane. Jordan Thomas Kirk allegedly approached officers with a firearm. Police say the 48-year-old had multiple mental health flags. Remaining in Queensland, people on the water in the state's far north are being told to remain aware after a Cairns spear fisherman died in a shark attack yesterday at Kennedy Shoal. Federal MP Bob Catter says locals have been raising concerns about increasing shark populations for years. US President Donald Trump says the deal with Iran isn't fully negotiated yet. In a post on Truth Social, he's provided further details on the progress of the agreement, saying if he makes a deal with Iran, it will be a good and proper one, unlike those made by other leaders in the past. He says he doesn't make bad deals. Secretary of State Marco Rubio says significant progress has been made.
5: If it succeeds, leave us not just with a completely open straits, and I mean open straits without tolls, and with addressing some of the key things that underpin what has been Iran's nuclear weapons ambitions in the past.
3: Australians who were detained in Israel after their flotilla was intercepted are arriving home. There were 11 Australians among the 400 who were attempting to deliver aid to Gaza when they were detained by Israel last week. Seven Australians are due to arrive in Sydney this morning, while others will land in Brisbane and Melbourne. Turning to sport at the French Open, it's been a hot opening day. Australian Ilya Tomljanovic exited the Grand Slam after a first-round loss to American Katie McNally. James Duckworth has progressed to the second round. Well, former world number one Novak Djokovic is currently on court against local hope Giovanni Pecci-Perica. Melbourne coach Stephen King says Harvey Langford is not to blame for his side's three-point AFL loss to the Western Bulldogs yesterday. Langford dropped a chance to seal victory. King says the near miss is proof the side can't rely on individual brilliance to win.
6: It wasn't that one mark that cost us the game. I thought we had chances to execute in front of goal, but more importantly, as a coach, you're probably always looking the transition piece the other way defensively, things you could clean up that you've got real control over.
3: And on the final day of the Premier League, West Ham United have been relegated while Tottenham survived.
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8: Good morning. I'm Shannon Kirkwood. Russia has confirmed it used the Oreshnik missile during a deadly attack on the Ukrainian capital over the weekend. Ukrainian President Volodymyr Zelensky says at least four people were killed and around 100 injured when the large-scale strikes targeted Kyiv and the wider region. The EU says it will be discussing how to increase international pressure on Russia to end its invasion of Ukraine. The circumstances surrounding the Bondi terror attack will be examined at the Royal Commission's second public hearings. As Peter Hislop reports, those hearings get underway today.
9: The terrorism threat level, the conduct of security and intelligence, and the security arrangement for the Hanukkah by the Sea event will be among the focus areas of hearing block two. Commissioner Virginia Bell says the Commission is grateful to Jewish Australians and others who shared experiences of anti-Semitism during the first block of hearings. She says now the focus turns to the matters explored in the interim report. Today's hearing will be open to the public. However, substantial parts of this second block will be closed to public access to avoid prejudice to national security and/or the criminal proceedings arising from the attack.
8: Queensland police say a former military officer was the man shot dead by police yesterday morning north of Brisbane. Jordan Thomas Kirk allegedly approached officers with a firearm. Police say the 48-year-old had multiple mental health flags. Remaining in Queensland, people on the water in the state's far north are being told to remain aware after a Cairns spear fisherman died in a shark attack yesterday at Kennedy Shoal. Federal MP Bob Catter says locals have been raising concerns about increasing shark populations for years. US President Donald Trump says the deal with Iran isn't fully negotiated yet. In a post on Truth Social, he's provided further details on the progress of the agreement, saying if he makes a deal with Iran, it will be a good and proper one, unlike those made by other leaders in the past. He says he doesn't make bad deals. Secretary of State Marco Rubio says significant progress has been made.
10: If it succeeds, leave us not just with a completely open straits, and I mean open straits without tolls, and with addressing some of the key things that underpin what has been Iran's nuclear weapons ambitions in the past.
8: Australians who were detained in Israel after their flotilla was intercepted are arriving home. There were 11 Australians among the 400 who were attempting to deliver aid to Gaza when they were detained by Israel last week. Seven Australians are due to arrive in Sydney this morning, while others will land in Brisbane and Melbourne. Turning to sport at the French Open, it's been a hot opening day. Australian Ila Tomljanovic exited the Grand Slam after a first round loss to American Katie McNally. James Duckworth has progressed to the second round. Former world number one Novak Djokovic is currently on court against local hope Giovanni Pecci-Perica. Melbourne coach Stephen King says Harvey Langford is not to blame for his side's three-point AFL loss to the Western Bulldogs yesterday. Langford dropped a chance to seal victory. King says the near miss is proof the side can't rely on individual brilliance to win.
0: It wasn't that one mark that cost us the game. I thought we had chances to execute in front of goal, but more importantly, as a coach, you're probably always looking the transition piece the other way defensively, things you could clean up that you've got real control over.
8: And on the final day of the Premier League, West Ham United have been relegated while Tottenham survived.
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2: Good morning, I'm Shannon Kirkwood. Russia has confirmed it used the Oreshnik missile during a deadly attack on the Ukrainian capital over the weekend. Ukrainian President Volodymyr Zelensky says at least four people were killed and around 100 injured when the large-scale strikes targeted Kyiv and the wider region. The EU says it will be discussing how to increase international pressure on Russia to end its invasion of Ukraine. The circumstances surrounding the Bondi terror attack will be examined at the Royal Commission's second public hearings. As Peter Hislop reports, those hearings get underway today.
3: The terrorism threat level, the conduct of security and intelligence, and the security arrangement for the Hanukkah by the Sea event will be among the focus areas of hearing block two. Commissioner Virginia Bell says the Commission is grateful to Jewish Australians and others who shared experiences of anti-Semitism during the first block of hearings. She says now the focus turns to the matters explored in the interim report. Today's hearing will be open to the public. However, substantial parts of this second block will be closed to public access to avoid prejudice to national security and/or the criminal proceedings arising from the attack.
2: Queensland police say a former military officer was the man shot dead by police yesterday morning north of Brisbane. Jordan Thomas Kirk allegedly approached officers with a firearm. Police say the 48-year-old had multiple mental health flags. Remaining in Queensland, people on the water in the state's far north are being told to remain aware after a Cairns spear fisherman died in a shark attack yesterday at Kennedy Shoal. Federal MP Bob Catter says locals have been raising concerns about increasing shark populations for years. US President Donald Trump says the deal with Iran isn't fully negotiated yet. In a post on Truth Social, he's provided further details on the progress of the agreement, saying if he makes a deal with Iran, it will be a good and proper one, unlike those made by other leaders in the past. He says he doesn't make bad deals. Secretary of State Marco Rubio says significant progress has been made.
4: If it succeeds, leave us not just with a completely open straits, and I mean open straits without tolls, and with addressing some of the key things that underpin what has been Iran's nuclear weapons ambitions in the past.
2: Australians who were detained in Israel after their flotilla was intercepted are arriving home. There were 11 Australians among the 400 who were attempting to deliver aid to Gaza when they were detained by Israel last week. Seven Australians are due to arrive in Sydney this morning, while others will land in Brisbane and Melbourne. Turning to sport at the French Open, it's been a hot opening day. Australian Ila Tomljanovic exited the Grand Slam after a first-round loss to American Katie McNally. James Duckworth has progressed to the second round. Former world number one Novak Djokovic is currently on court against local hope Giovanni Pecci-Perica. Melbourne coach Stephen King says Harvey Langford is not to blame for his side's three-point AFL loss to the Western Bulldogs yesterday. Langford dropped a chance to seal victory. King says the near miss is proof the side can't rely on individual brilliance to win.
5: It wasn't that one mark that cost us the game. I thought we had chances to execute in front of goal, but more importantly, as a coach, you're probably always looking the transition piece the other way defensively, things you could clean up that you've got real control over.
2: And on the final day of the Premier League, West Ham United have been relegated while Tottenham survived.
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10: Good morning. I'm Shannon Kirkwood. Russia has confirmed it used the Oreshnik missile during a deadly attack on the Ukrainian capital over the weekend. Ukrainian President Volodymyr Zelensky says at least four people were killed and around 100 injured when the large-scale strikes targeted Kyiv and the wider region. The EU says it will be discussing how to increase international pressure on Russia to end its invasion of Ukraine. The circumstances surrounding the Bondi terror attack will be examined at the Royal Commission's second public hearings. As Peter Hislop reports, those hearings get underway today.
11: The terrorism threat level, the conduct of security and intelligence, and the security arrangement for the Hanukkah by the Sea event will be among the focus areas of hearing block two. Commissioner Virginia Bell says the Commission is grateful to Jewish Australians and others who shared experiences of anti-Semitism during the first block of hearings. She says now the focus turns to the matters explored in the interim report. Today's hearing will be open to the public. However, substantial parts of this second block will be closed to public access to avoid prejudice to national security and/or the criminal proceedings arising from the attack.
10: Queensland police say a former military officer was the man shot dead by police yesterday morning north of Brisbane. Jordan Thomas Kirk allegedly approached officers with a firearm. Police say the 48-year-old had multiple mental health flags. Remaining in Queensland, people on the water in the state's far north are being told to remain aware after a Cairns spear fisherman died in a shark attack yesterday at Kennedy Shoal. Federal MP Bob Catter says locals have been raising concerns about increasing shark populations for years. US President Donald Trump says the deal with Iran isn't fully negotiated yet. In a post on Truth Social, he's provided further details on the progress of the agreement, saying if he makes a deal with Iran, it will be a good and proper one, unlike those made by other leaders in the past. He says he doesn't make bad deals. Secretary of State Marco Rubio says significant progress has been made.
12: If it succeeds, leave us not just with a completely open straits, and I mean open straits without tolls, and with addressing some of the key things that underpin what has been Iran's nuclear weapons ambitions in the past.
10: Australians who were detained in Israel after their flotilla was intercepted are arriving home. There were 11 Australians among the 400 who were attempting to deliver aid to Gaza when they were detained by Israel last week. Seven Australians are due to arrive in Sydney this morning, while others will land in Brisbane and Melbourne. Turning to sport at the French Open, it's been a hot opening day. Australian Ilya Tomljanovic exited the Grand Slam after a first-round loss to American Katie McNally. James Duckworth has progressed to the second round. Well, former world number one Novak Djokovic is currently on court against local hope Giovanni Pecci-Perica. Melbourne coach Stephen King says Harvey Langford is not to blame for his side's three-point AFL loss to the Western Bulldogs yesterday. Langford dropped a chance to seal victory. King says the near miss is proof the side can't rely on individual brilliance to win.
3: It wasn't that one mark that cost us the game. I thought we had chances to execute in front of goal, but more importantly, as a coach, you're probably always looking the transition piece the other way defensively, things you could clean up that you've got real control over.
10: And on the final day of the Premier League, West Ham United have been relegated while Tottenham survived.
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2: Good morning, I'm Shannon Kirkwood. Russia has confirmed it used the Oreshnik missile during a deadly attack on the Ukrainian capital over the weekend. Ukrainian President Volodymyr Zelensky says at least four people were killed and around 100 injured when the large-scale strikes targeted Kyiv and the wider region. The EU says it will be discussing how to increase international pressure on Russia to end its invasion of Ukraine. The circumstances surrounding the Bondi terror attack will be examined at the Royal Commission's second public hearings. As Peter Hislop reports, those hearings get underway today.
3: The terrorism threat level, the conduct of security and intelligence, and the security arrangement for the Hanukkah by the Sea event will be among the focus areas of hearing block two. Commissioner Virginia Bell says the Commission is grateful to Jewish Australians and others who shared experiences of anti-Semitism during the first block of hearings. She says now the focus turns to the matters explored in the interim report. Today's hearing will be open to the public. However, substantial parts of this second block will be closed to public access to avoid prejudice to national security and/or the criminal proceedings arising from the attack.
2: Queensland police say a former military officer was the man shot dead by police yesterday morning north of Brisbane. Jordan Thomas Kirk allegedly approached officers with a firearm. Police say the 48-year-old had multiple mental health flags. Remaining in Queensland, people on the water in the state's far north are being told to remain aware after a Cairns spear fisherman died in a shark attack yesterday at Kennedy Shoal. Federal MP Bob Catter says locals have been raising concerns about increasing shark populations for years. US President Donald Trump says the deal with Iran isn't fully negotiated yet. In a post on Truth Social, he's provided further details on the progress of the agreement, saying if he makes a deal with Iran, it will be a good and proper one, unlike those made by other leaders in the past. He says he doesn't make bad deals. Secretary of State Marco Rubio says significant progress has been made.
4: If it succeeds, leave us not just with a completely open straits, and I mean open straits without tolls, and with addressing some of the key things that underpin what has been Iran's nuclear weapons ambitions in the past.
2: Australians who were detained in Israel after their flotilla was intercepted are arriving home. There were 11 Australians among the 400 who were attempting to deliver aid to Gaza when they were detained by Israel last week. Seven Australians are due to arrive in Sydney this morning, while others will land in Brisbane and Melbourne. Turning to sport at the French Open, it's been a hot opening day. Australian Ilya Tomljanovic exited the Grand Slam after a first-round loss to American Katie McNally. James Duckworth has progressed to the second round. Well, former world number one Novak Djokovic is currently on court against local hope Giovanni Pecci-Perricar. Melbourne coach Stephen King says Harvey Langford is not to blame for his side's three-point AFL loss to the Western Bulldogs yesterday. Langford dropped a chance to seal victory. King says the near miss is proof the side can't rely on individual brilliance to win.
5: It wasn't that one mark that cost us the game. I thought we had chances to execute in front of goal, but more importantly, as a coach, you're probably always looking the transition piece the other way defensively, things you could clean up that you've got real control over.
2: And on the final day of the Premier League, West Ham United have been relegated while Tottenham survived.
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11: Good morning, I'm Shannon Kirkwood. Russia has confirmed it used the Oreshnik missile during a deadly attack on the Ukrainian capital over the weekend. Ukrainian President Volodymyr Zelensky says at least 4 people were killed and around 100 injured when the large-scale strikes targeted Kyiv and the wider region. The EU says it will be discussing how to increase international pressure on Russia to end its invasion of Ukraine. The circumstances surrounding the Bondi terror attack will be examined at the Royal Commission's second public hearings. As Peter Hislop reports, those hearings get underway today.
12: The terrorism threat level, the conduct of security and intelligence, and the security arrangement for the Hanukkah by the Sea event will be among the focus areas of hearing block 2. Commissioner Virginia Bell says the Commission is grateful to Jewish Australians and others who shared experiences of anti-Semitism during the first block of hearings. She says now the focus turns to the matters explored in the interim report. Today's hearing will be open to the public. However, substantial parts of this second block will be closed to public access to avoid prejudice to national security and/or the criminal proceedings arising from the attack.
11: Queensland police say a former military officer was the man shot dead by police yesterday morning north of Brisbane. Jordan Thomas Kirk allegedly approached officers with a firearm. Police say the 48-year-old had multiple mental health flags. Remaining in Queensland, people on the water in the state's far north are being told to remain aware after a Cairns spear fisherman died in a shark attack yesterday at Kennedy Shoal. Federal MP Bob Catter says locals have been raising concerns about increasing shark populations for years. US President Donald Trump says the deal with Iran isn't fully negotiated yet. In a post on Truth Social, he's provided further details on the progress of the agreement, saying if he makes a deal with Iran, it will be a good and proper one, unlike those made by other leaders in the past. He says he doesn't make bad deals. Secretary of State Marco Rubio says significant progress has been made.
13: If it succeeds, leave us not just with a completely open straits, and I mean open straits without tolls, and with addressing some of the key things that underpin what has been Iran's nuclear weapons ambitions in the past.
11: Australians who were detained in Israel after their flotilla was intercepted are arriving home. There were 11 Australians among the 400 who were attempting to deliver aid to Gaza when they were detained by Israel last week. Seven Australians are due to arrive in Sydney this morning, while others will land in Brisbane and Melbourne. Turning to sport at the French Open, it's been a hot opening day. Australian Ilya Tomljanovic exited the Grand Slam after a first-round loss to American Katie McNally. James Duckworth has progressed to the second round, while former world number one Novak Djokovic is currently on court against local hope Giovanni Pecci-Perica. Melbourne coach Stephen King says Harvey Langford is not to blame for his side's three-point AFL loss to the Western Bulldogs yesterday. Langford dropped a chance to seal victory. King says the near miss is proof the side can't rely on individual brilliance to win.
14: It wasn't that one mark that cost us the game. I thought we had chances to execute in front of goal, but more importantly, as a coach, you're probably always looking the transition piece the other way defensively, things you could clean up that you've got real control over.
11: And on the final day of the Premier League, West Ham United have been relegated while Tottenham survived.
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16: 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Some just like the new songs. 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
2: Good morning, I'm Shannon Kirkwood. Politicians arriving in the nation's capital today will be greeted by a billboard criticising the budget tax changes. A mortgage brokerage firm founder has paid for the billboards outside Canberra Airport after meeting with small business owners who have expressed concerns about the changes to the capital gains tax. Joseph Dayoud says he wants to send a message before Parliament votes on the budget measures.
3: Every single MP, every single staffer, and every single politician that was flown in on our tax dollars can see who they're affecting if this budget passes through. That's right, Canberra. You're not isolated anymore. You'll be seeing all of us right before you walk into Parliament.
2: A timeline of the inquests into the deaths of two police officers and the man who allegedly shot and killed them are set to be decided today. Victorian coroner Liberty Sanger will hold directions hearings today. Desi Freeman led police on one of the nation's largest manhunts after he allegedly killed officers Neil Thompson and Vadim Devahotad at his home in the Victorian High Country in August 2025. Freeman died when he was shot by police on a remote property on the Victoria-New South Wales border on March 30. It's expected the dates and scope of the inquest will be set and the witnesses to be called to give evidence will also be decided today. Cuba has accepted food aid from China amid acute shortages. Beijing has committed 60,000 tonnes of rice as Cuba responds to a humanitarian crisis. When the US toppled Venezuelan President Nicolas Maduro in January, it halted exports of oil from Venezuela to Cuba, increasing pressure on Havana. The US is pushing for regime change. New research suggests the risk of stroke may be reduced among Indigenous Australians if changes are made to a screening program. The UNSW research has found Indigenous Australians develop atrial fibrillation, or AF, nearly 16 years earlier on average compared to non-Indigenous Australians. Associate Professor Kylie Gwynn explains why these findings should lead to changes to the current AF screening from age 65.
4: We started our work in atrial fibrillation in this tiny little place in New South Wales called Brewarrina. And as part of that work, it was really clear that the current Australian guidelines for atrial fibrillation just don't work for Aboriginal and Torres Strait Islander peoples. The rate of stroke for Indigenous Australians is so much higher.
2: She's recommending AF screening of Indigenous Australians from at least age 55 and even earlier for those at elevated stroke risk. Suspected Ebola cases in the Democratic Republic of Congo have surpassed 900. The ongoing outbreak in the DRC's east has claimed at least 119 lives. There is no vaccine for this strain of Ebola. Further cases have also been confirmed in neighbouring Uganda. And the search for a 31-year-old man is continuing in the Top End today. Marius was last seen on Friday. The ground and air search began in East Arnhem Land on Saturday. Police say they hold concerns for the man's welfare. They say his blue Toyota dual cab ute was found abandoned on the central Arnhem Highland. Turning to sport now, in motorsport in the F1, Kimi Antonelli has taken out the Canadian Grand Prix, followed by Lewis Hamilton and Max Verstappen. Australian Oscar Piastri finished just outside the points in 11th. Six drivers did not finish the race. Veteran Australian quick Megan Shute has confirmed next month's T20 World Cup will be her last, but she says she's not making an announcement just yet on her retirement. And in AFL, the Western Bulldogs defeated the Demons by 3 yesterday, while GWS moved into 12th place on the ladder after an upset 78-point win over the Lions.
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0: Hello and welcome to The Wire, your national and independent coverage of current affairs right across Australia on community and Indigenous radio. I'm Emma Watsky, coming to you from Radio Adelaide here in Tandunya on the lands of Gunamina. Our team pays our deepest respect to elders past, present and emerging. We extend this respect to all First Nations listeners and to the rightful custodians of the lands you're listening in from. And today on the show,
1: we're now reliant on overseas oil for as long as we're using oil. And so really, there is no way to drill our way out of this crisis.
0: Climate advocates have criticised the budget's reply, particularly opposing alternative visions for environment and fossil fuel. Also, National Volunteer Week casts a spotlight on all volunteers across Australia to celebrate their efforts in creating stronger communities and building social cohesion. And later,
2: we can actually change the story that is before us. We don't have to buy into fear. We don't have to buy into division.
0: Adelaide is hosting the 11th Welcoming Australia Symposium, bringing different cultural perspectives to drive important conversation about the benefits and challenges of migration. We'll have this and more for you over the next half hour. We're on air across Australia, thanks to the Community Radio Network and the support from the Community Broadcasting Foundation. First up, 11 Australians are among hundreds of pro-Palestinian activists who have been detained after Israeli forces intercepted humanitarian aid ships headed for Gaza, according to local Sumad Flotilla Australian delegation. Head of Australian delegation Simon Jones says the humanitarians are hostages of the Israeli government and they have received no correspondence from Israeli authorities. Humanitarian volunteers from previous missions reported severe mistreatment. Mr. Jones points to the Prime Minister's silence, with flotilla organisers urging the Australian government to step in.
3: We are asking the Australian government to have its own moral, defined position, which is different to the government of Israel and condemns not just the video that was shown today, but also the minister involved, but the whole of the Israeli government, and that there is to some extent an apology from the Australian government for not taking this seriously sooner.
0: Why do you think that the Australian government is still supporting Israel despite major pushback from the public, particularly regarding current Israeli government's military actions and policies?
3: I have no idea. Nobody has any idea because the Prime Minister will not explain. There's a very obvious difference between what everybody is seeing out there and what is happening in Gaza and Palestine and the Prime Minister's response to that. His response is, it's disgusting. It's so underwhelming.
0: I'm aware that six countries have called on their Israeli ambassadors to protect the treatment of these pro-Palestinian humanitarians. Do you think this protest goes far enough?
3: No, I don't. But I think that we're now overnight in Europe, and when everybody wakes up there in the morning, this will have a lot more airtime. And it should. So important. And it's not just about all the participants from everywhere else. This is a focus on Gaza again and the Palestinians again, because the genocide continues despite the ceasefire.
0: Now, I'm aware that this flotilla includes humanitarians from across the globe. Can you elaborate on the experiences and potentially motivations behind the flotilla and the ships, given the many layers of risk and previous implications as well?
3: I think that around the world, everybody who is aware of what is going on is completely fed up with the fact that none of the governments around the world who should be doing something about this are doing anything about it. And so as a consequence, it's left to us, just ordinary citizens, to go out there and try and make a difference. Because if we don't do anything either, then this genocide is going to continue until there are no Palestinians left.
0: And I'm aware that the flotilla included a significant amount of humanitarian aid. Is that correct? Despite claims from Israeli authorities, what was included? What were some of the things that were being transported?
3: various medicines, baby formula, general foodstuffs like rice and flour, that's those sorts of things. But obviously there's things that we were taking because they're a desperate need, but also things we were taking because we had the opportunity to provide some long-term supply.
0: And, you know, there is a desperate need for that right now, obviously.
3: If anybody thinks that because of the ceasefire happened that the people in Gaza are now living a reasonable life in amongst the ruins, then they should be very much mistaken, because there is still not enough food getting through and essentially the whole population is being starved.
0: Regarding this current situation, what has been the response that you're aware of from international governments?
3: Very underwhelming. There's very few governments other than Spain and Colombia that have come anywhere near the mark. And Australia, it comes a very, very disappointing long way back. At the last election, we essentially elected the Likud and the Netanyahu government, because this government is no different.
0: Can you elaborate any further on potentials of international law or law of the sea and how this has come into play in this situation?
3: The Israeli army, navy, not allowed to just go out into the middle of the Mediterranean and take boats and hostages as they feel that they can. There are laws of the sea to prevent that. It is essentially government authorized piracy. Nobody has stood up for this. Even last year, we had a couple of Navy frigates following us. This year, nothing.
0: And tonight, I'm aware that you're holding an online press conference. What's the main message that you're hoping to communicate here?
3: We're in desperate times now, and if our work to bring everybody's attention to Gaza does not work now, it's very hard to see how we can possibly change things from here on. This Israeli government needs to be taken to task. We need to put in sanctions. It needs to be exactly the same as was done for South Africa to end apartheid there, because we have exactly the same situation here.
0: Head of the Australian Delegation for Global SUMED Flotilla, Simon Jones, speaking with The Wire. The Wire has also contacted the Department of Foreign Affairs and Trade for further comment.
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0: Liberal leader Angus Taylor has released his own budget proposal in reply to last week's Labor government announcement. Advocacy groups have criticised the budget's reply, particularly opposing their alternative environmental and fossil fuel visions. Liberals have cited plans to dump net zero and build new costly oiled refineries to produce fuel with Australia's low supply of crude oil. The Climate Council has labelled this an out-of-touch fossil fuel fantasy. To hear more, The Wire's Sam Giorgio spoke with Climate Council Senior Advisor Ben McLeod.
1: What we saw was a pretty backward vision for Australia's energy. We're in the midst of a global fossil fuel crisis with oil shortages, and that's spreading to higher gas prices and costing Australians every day. But what we heard from the coalition was a plan for more polluting and expensive fossil fuels, drilling for oil, even though Australia's oil reserves are essentially exhausted, and shunning the clean energy solutions that provide genuine energy security and take back control of our energy needs for Australians, all while cutting bills and cutting climate pollution.
5: In that media release, the Climate Council fact-checks fossil fuel myths, the first being Australia can dig and drill our way out of this crisis. What is the context and source of this statement?
1: We've heard a number of coalition MPs arguing that all the resources we need are under our feet today to drill our way out of the current oil crisis. And the data from Geoscience Australia, the authoritative source on Australia's resources, shows that's not true. Australia did once drill and extract a lot of oil, and we once met a lot of our fuel needs from our own oil. But the facts are that was decades ago. And in those decades, we've actually used up our useful oil resources. And what's left is quite complex and expensive to reach. And the known oil reserves that we have wouldn't even meet Australia's fuel needs for 7 months. And the idea that we have vast amounts of oil that we can drill up is simply a myth. We're now reliant on overseas oil for as long as we're using oil. And so really, there is no way to drill our way out of this crisis.
5: Part of the budget reply was the policy to build new oil refineries. What is the efficiency, or how effective would they actually be, considering we'd have to import most of our crude oil to refine from overseas?
1: Yeah, I don't think it would really change the position that we're in. We've got two oil refineries today, and they both import most of their oil. What we've seen is that whether the fuel comes out of one of our refineries or comes off a ship and is imported into Australia already processed, we still pay the price for overseas price spikes, and we would still be reliant on those imports of either oil or fuel to actually have the energy here and able to use it. So building the refineries, while it may have some benefits around the edges, is actually very expensive and would take quite a long time.
5: The last myth that's mentioned is the need for more gas to reduce prices. What recommendations should the government look to reduce the price of gas domestically?
1: The first thing to say is that the cheapest gas is no gas. In terms of gas prices, there will be still some small uses that still require gas into the sort of medium term. To get the prices down for those uses, a tax could be effective as well, because that is going to essentially stop Australians from competing with overseas buyers who are willing and able to pay a higher price than we might be here. Equally, a gas reservation policy could go some way to solving that problem if it's being implemented with the right settings so that a sufficient amount of gas is freed up for the Australian market. But that is complicated and there are no guarantees with that policy. Certainly what is guaranteed is that just adding more gas supply won't reduce prices, because we can see that we have more than enough gas supply and export 5 times more gas than we use in Australia, in fact. So there's really no case to argue that more supply in Australia would lower gas prices, because we are paying that international price and will continue to do so for as long as we have that export linkage. The other thing that's quite relevant around the budget reply is that the coalition has committed to repealing a number of policies to support clean energy that we know are widely supported, but also that are really important for building energy security. So, for example, they've promised to repeal the safeguard mechanism, which places limits on pollution from Australia's biggest polluters like coal and gas projects and major mining projects. Now, repealing that policy, for example, would see Australia using much more diesel and actually remove incentives and support for businesses to get off diesel and reduce their exposure to those imported fuels. So it is disappointing to see not only support for fossil fuels, but actually promises to repeal support for clean energy that are already shielding Australians from the energy crisis that we're in today.
0: The Wire's Sam Giorgio speaking with Climate Council Senior Advisor Ben McLeod.
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0: And back here in South Australia, leading national practitioners and researchers have gathered in Adelaide for the 11th Welcoming Australia Symposium to discuss the challenges and opportunities of migration, cultural diversity and inclusion. Among the attendees was Sarah Skinners, founding director of the Aqua English Project, a drowning prevention strategy for Australia's refugee and migrant communities. The Wire's Taylor Viskich spoke with Ms. Skinners to find out more.
7: So the pool in Australia is a quintessential place where we've got our Anglo-Australian dominant culture, and I'm included in that, who use it. So we come in and we don't really think about access to the pool. We sort of get in the car and we go to the pool and we pay the entry and we know what all the language means and the signs and we understand the hidden language and we enroll our kids in swimming lessons. But if you're a new arrival who has grown up in a country that's landlocked and that's not part of your cultural know-how, it's overwhelming, it's daunting, and it can be quite difficult to overcome some of the barriers to do just that. The idea has always been that we can get a new community into the water, mixing with a very traditional aspect of the Australian community, having conversations, swimming together and enjoying the same things together. And part of that cohesion then leads to employment. We've got people now who are working in aviation.

0: to overcome those assumptions is to be an omnipresence. And our choice of location to be an omnipresence is at public swimming pools. And the more present we are, and the more human we are, and the more we present ourselves in those vulnerable situations, the more we connect with the broader Australian community. And I think that's what challenges assumptions.
1: What changes would you like to see policymakers or governments implement to ensure the social inclusion barriers faced by Australia's multicultural community are addressed?
0: So if I was coming from an aquatic lens, I would say an allocation and allowance of the space for us to continue to run socially inclusive programs. And the more programs we run and the more people we have, the more the opportunity extends to change and challenge assumptions. So that goes right into employment, that goes right into the sporting landscape as well. So for a policymaker, it's all about the grassroots. All the answers are there. The organisations have been doing it. It is the sum total of many things. So the continuation of funding for self-determination and funding for co-design and funding for us to continue doing what we're doing is immensely important because it filters up.
1: Welcoming Australia CEO Aleem Ali highlighted the importance of bringing together local and diverse cultural perspectives to improve understanding and informed decision making.
2: The people who are most affected by the decisions that are made either via governments, large businesses or state governments, local governments, federal governments, they're not necessarily in the room when those decisions are being made. And they're making decisions about people's lives that they may not have experience of, that they may not understand the impact of those decisions on people's lives. And so as much as we can bring together diverse voices, people from, you know, of all ages, of all cultures, we ultimately end up with communities that are better for everyone because the people who are in our communities are involved in the conversations and in the decision making.
1: What new perspectives have emerged from this gathering?
2: It's been a lot of conversation about story and narrative, but also about the fact that we sometimes talk about systems that are broken. And one of the kind of key learnings over the last day or so is that actually the systems are designed what they're designed to do, and we don't necessarily need to heal the system or fix the system. We actually need to write a new story. And that's the opportunity that is before us as communities and as a country, is that we can actually change the story that is before us. We don't have to buy into fear. We don't have to buy into division.
3: The Wire's Taylor Viskich speaking with Welcoming Australia CEO Aleem Ali.

0: This week is National Volunteer Week, celebrating the efforts of volunteers across Australia as they contribute to creating stronger communities. According to the Australian Bureau of Statistics, around 43% of Australians over 15 volunteered in some capacity last year. A new survey by Orange Sky suggests volunteering increases positive social connection and cohesion. Jared DeCastro is a Gold Coast-based volunteer supporting Orange Sky, and The Wire's Eduardo Jordan spoke with him about where his journey with volunteering first began.
1: I've been volunteering for nearly 2 years now, and I first found out about Orange Sky through a family friend who, funnily enough, has volunteered for the last 8 years, I believe. So if you haven't heard, Orange Sky is a non-for-profit organisation that's based in Australia and New Zealand, and what we offer is a free laundry service to those experiencing homelessness and hardship.
2: And why did you decide to volunteer with Orange Sky?
1: So I chose Orange Sky more so because I had heard of it before. Initially, when the founders, Matt and Lucas, started up the organisation, I was still in high school at the time and heard about them. So the Orange Sky name and label did sort of sit in my mind for some time. And it wasn't until, as I said, a family friend of mine had already volunteered. The reason why I volunteered in the first place was I work in emergency services in New South Wales, and I had been doing that for near 13 years. And it just got a little bit too much, so I needed to take a break. So I took a break and relocated to the Gold Coast with my family. And when I was off work, I still had that innate drive, you could say, to continue volunteering and give back to the community. So when my family friend approached me about volunteering just once a week, I was very happy to take

0: that on. And I guess you could say the rest is history. I've been doing that for the last near 2 years now. It's very rewarding. We don't necessarily do it for ourselves. We do it for the people experiencing homelessness.
1: Now, how has volunteering positively impacted other areas of your life?
0: So this is a very good one, and a question that I hadn't really thought of until National Volunteer Week has come up for this week. I would honestly say when I came over to the Gold Coast to stay with my family for a bit, I was in a bit of a low state, you could say. I guess the pressures of work and the demands sort of crept up on me. So when I started volunteering and then showing up regularly with my Set Free volunteer team that we do it here at Southport on the Gold Coast every Thursday, these ladies and I just naturally gelled. And it got to the state where, you know, 2-3 months following, it felt like I knew these ladies my whole life. In a way that's impacted me has been extremely positive. You know, I've established now a friendship that's just outside of volunteering. And, you know, we don't stop on Thursdays when we hang out with each other. Like, you know, we've got our own group chat. We'll catch up for coffee, lunches. We do a little bit of bingo at the pubs some nights a week. And it's really great. It's really wholesome. And in a way, it's just sort of given me that happiness and drive back to get back out there.
1: You mentioned that you form different friends when you're volunteering. Why do you think volunteering is such a powerful way to make connections and friendships?
0: Well, I believe that it's a good way to establish a friendship and a connection because you're both in the same boat, I guess. I mean, it's that same analogy as that, you know, you're both rowing out of shore to the ocean and you know, it's very hard. But if you're in the boat together, you know, you divvy up the job and you make it a lot easier. And I think that's the same as volunteering. Like, you're all there for one specific reason, and that's to give back to the community, give back to the people experiencing homelessness. So, and when you have a specific role that you do together, you tend to bond over that shared role and responsibility. And from there, I guess that bond establishes the groundwork to then create a long friendship or relationship with your volunteering. And yeah, that's, I guess, it. You've all got shared values.
1: And are there any particularly memorable days from your volunteering that serve as a reminder of why you keep volunteering?
0: Oh, definitely. We've got so many stories that come out of our friends every week that we do it. You know, we're at quite a central hub here in Southport, so a lot of our friends come to us. We do see on a regular basis. Once a week. And each week, you know, you get updated on their lives or their progression or how they're traveling. And some of our friends, you know, are going through the services to get drug and alcohol counselling, or they're going through Housing Queensland to try and get a place of their own. So a lot of the stories that stand out, and one specifically was, we've had a friend that has come to Orange Sky longer than I've been a volunteer. And he has unfortunately been experiencing homelessness, living out of his car, etc. But only last week he came to us and said that he had an interview with Housing and he got approved for his own place.
2: Volunteer from Orange Sky, Jared DeCastro, speaking with The Wire's Eduardo Jordan. And on behalf of The Wire, we thank all volunteers for their time and wish them a fantastic week. And unfortunately, that's the end of the show today. Thank you so much for being with me. I'm Emma Watsky from Radio Adelaide here in Tandunya. Stay tuned for tomorrow's show brought to you from 4EB in Brisbane. The Wire is a weekday co-production between 2SER in Gadigal, Sydney, 4ZZZ and Radio 4EB in Meanjin, Brisbane, Sin Media in Naarm, Melbourne and Radio Adelaide, with the great support of the Community Broadcasting Foundation and the Community Radio Network. 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
4: Good morning, I'm Shannon Kirkwood. Politicians arriving in the nation's capital today will be greeted by a billboard criticising the budget tax changes. A mortgage brokerage firm founder has paid for the billboards outside Canberra Airport after meeting with small business owners who have expressed concerns about the changes to the capital gains tax. Joseph Dayoud says he wants to send a message before Parliament votes on the budget measures.
5: Every single MP, every single staffer, and every single politician that was flown in on our tax dollars can see who they're affecting if this budget passes through. That's right, Canberra. You're not isolated anymore. You'll be seeing all of us right before you walk into Parliament.
4: A timeline of the inquests into the deaths of two police officers and the man who allegedly shot and killed them are set to be decided today. The Victorian coroner, Liberty Sanger, will hold directions hearings today. Desi Freeman led police on one of the nation's largest manhunts after he allegedly killed officers Neil Thompson and Vadim Devahotad at his home in the Victorian High Country in August 2025. Freeman died when he was shot by police on a remote property on the Victoria-New South Wales border on March 30. It's expected the dates and scope of the inquest will be set and the witnesses to be called to give evidence will also be decided today. Cuba has accepted food aid from China amid acute shortages. Beijing has committed 60,000 tonnes of rice as Cuba responds to a humanitarian crisis. When the US toppled Venezuelan President Nicolas Maduro in January, it halted exports of oil from Venezuela to Cuba, increasing pressure on Havana. The US is pushing for regime change. New research suggests the risk of stroke may be reduced among Indigenous Australians if changes are made to a screening program. The UNSW research has found Indigenous Australians develop atrial fibrillation, or AF, nearly 16 years earlier on average compared to non-Indigenous Australians. Associate Professor Kylie Gwynn explains why these findings should lead to changes to the current AF screening from age 65.
6: We started our work in atrial fibrillation in this tiny little place in New South Wales called Brewarrina. And as part of that work, it was really clear that the current Australian guidelines for atrial fibrillation just don't work for Aboriginal and Torres Strait Islander peoples. The rate of stroke for Indigenous Australians is so much higher.
4: She's recommending AF screening of Indigenous Australians from at least age 55 and even earlier for those at elevated stroke risk. Suspected Ebola cases in the Democratic Republic of Congo have surpassed 900. The ongoing outbreak in the DRC's east has claimed at least 119 lives. There is no vaccine for this strain of Ebola. Further cases have also been confirmed in neighbouring Uganda. And the search for a 31-year-old man is continuing in the Top End today. Marius was last seen on Friday. The ground and air search began in East Arnhem Land on Saturday. Police say they hold concerns for the man's welfare. They say his blue Toyota dual cab ute was found abandoned on the central Arnhem Highland. Turning to sport now, in motorsport in the F1, Kimi Antonelli has taken out the Canadian Grand Prix, followed by Lewis Hamilton and Max Verstappen. Australian Oscar Piastri finished just outside the points in 11th. Six drivers did not finish the race. Veteran Australian quick Megan Shute has confirmed next month's T20 World Cup will be her last, but she says she's not making an announcement just yet on her retirement. And in AFL, the Western Bulldogs defeated the Demons by 3 yesterday, while GWS moved into 12th place on the ladder after an upset 78-point win over the Lions.
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1: 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Some people like the old songs. Oh, slipping away from some just like the new songs. Worthy, worthy, worthy, worthy, worthy, worthy. others, it's somewhere in